0: Patient and care of EMS. I'll be in service. I'll take the fire report.
1: You're received. 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
1: 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Again, police dispatcher to Companies 4 and 1 respond. 59 Karen Drive, that's 59 Kilo Echo Romeo Oscar November Drive. 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Residential fire alarm activation general. We're also taking a duress burglar alarm from the keypad. 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
0: 10-4.
2: Officer on scene is reporting likely a culinary incident, and it seems like the alarm has since been silenced.

0: 4 if we caught something.
1: Roger. 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There's no issue at the location. Confirm with the homeowner.

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Dispatch on here to Shelton EMS, be listed on a priority number 580 Long Hill Avenue. Apartment 244 Wesley Heights, 97-year-old female for the medical arm. Going to be Shelton Dispatch on here to Shelton EMS. Going to be BLS on a priority, number 580 Long Hill Avenue. Wesley Heights, apartment 244, got to be 97-year-old female for the medical alarm.

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Sherman 34 Cloverdale Avenue. Sean EMS, your first contact, BLS Normal Travel, number 34 Cloverdale Avenue, going to be the group home for the 54-year-old male on the sinkhole. Again, that's Sean EMS, your first contact, BLS Normal Travel, number 34 Cloverdale Avenue for the 54-year-old male on the sinkhole. Going to be Roosevelt Circle to Holly Lane, 2221.

Dispatch Shawnee, I'm asking your first contact, BLS Normal Travel, number 34 Cloverdale Avenue, it's going to be the group home for the 54-year-old male on the sick call. Again, that's Shawnee, I'm asking your first contact, BLS Normal Travel, number 34 Cloverdale Avenue for the 54-year-old male on the sick call. Coming Roosevelt Circle to Holly Lane, 2221.

Golden Mile G2 came out, need the new one.

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The alarm was going off earlier in the day in the basement. It's now going off on the second floor. Crews will be entering to investigate further.

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0: Full building has been checked with the meter, zero parts per million throughout. Chalking up to a faulty detector. All units be clear, command terminated.
1: Sir, fire premise checked with meters, zero readings, faulty alarm, terminating command 24.

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1: Roger, thanks.

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Meet the state police at the end of the ramp by Pershing for the arm discomfort. 2341.

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1: Bonding, PD stated severe injuries,

0: 454, this came in from the alarm company. 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
1: 38.
0: We were there back in March last, for 20 parts per million in the location ventilated at that time.
2: Direct company update.
0: That was 155 going.

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We're going to be in front of KFC. You go past it and shut it down on the traffic light. 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The plaza, too?

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You'll hold with EMS and engine 14, 048.

0: Can you hear me? 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
1: Misreceived. 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

0: 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I got a 2.5 story. Commercial building. Alarm sounding, nothing showing.
1: Roger. 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Nothing showing. 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

0: Monroe, come in. 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Unknown reason for activation. We're going to go for a reset.
1: Walkthrough, no smoke, no fire. 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

0: Van Derby. Can you just go back to service? 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I'll be in service, I'll take the report.
1: T3 is the report, fire units may go in service, 059.
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Fire, along with Monroe EMS 509, 1 Roosevelt Drive, Stevenson Dam entrance by the power plant. Motor vehicle accident, car versus guardrail, unknown injuries. Being for Stevenson Fire, Monroe EMS with 509, 1 Roosevelt Drive, Stevenson Dam by the power plant. Motor vehicle accident, car versus guardrail, unknown injuries. Highlands 106, Crossroads, Oxford Town Line, Bridge Road. Fire ground 2 will be your fire ground channel.

0: 352, responding. 352, I'm sorry, you cut out. You're going to the scene or the station? Very few things. Scanning for PD, right in front of the entrance to the dam at the power plant there. A single car into the guardrail, unknown injuries or hazards. EMS is also on. Okay, thank you. Cameron, good morning.
1: Miro, 351 responding to the scene.
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0: 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I'll take the command.
1: 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I'm investigating, taking command.

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0: CSO on the Wrecker. No fluids. 351 terminating command. Will be clear and off the air momentarily.
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MS 580 Long Hill, Fort Wayne. Dispatch Shelton EMS, your first contact, BLS Normal Travel, 580 Long Hill Avenue, Wesley Heights, room 276 to the 80-year-old female on the sick. EMS Shelton EMS, 580 Long Hill Avenue, Henry Wesley Heights, 276 for the 80-year-old female on the sick. Cross Street Tower, Wesley Heights, to Esmeralda Ridge, 02, 16.

Dispatch, Stevenson Monroe. If I recall, 22 Legacy Lane, part of the Ridge of Monroe community.

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Ridge at Monroe. No smoke, no fire. Timeout is 213. Cross street will be Monroe Turnpike at the dead end. Fire ground 2 will be your fire ground 2.

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0: 02351. Call came in from a resident at 22 Legacy Lane, former police officer from Norwalk. States, alarms were going off, couldn't get them to reset at all. I called, and then they decided to turn off. Doesn't see any smoke or fire.
1: Five one receipt. Thank you.

0: 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Three sides. I'll be out of investigating. I'll establish command.
1: Perfect. Nothing to show on from three sides. 352S command, 282.

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0: No apparent reason for the alarm. Homeowner's going to contact alarm company and have service tomorrow. We did meet in the structure. No readings. And terminate command. This actually is clear enough here.
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Lieutenant Mission 6 is going to be riding with the medic truck, priority 1 to Yale.

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Destination, West 9 Village Road. Cross of Holly Avenue and King Highway.

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5860. 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

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Patient has a extensive history of cardiac problems. Is not completely alert. 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Appears that he originally wanted his girlfriend to call 911 and now does not want anyone to come.

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1: Roger 60, I'm seeing that's apartment 311.
0: 311, thank you.

9 Mount Pleasant Street for a car versus bicycle. EMS Rescue 18, Engine 14, Engine 13, respond 9 Mount Pleasant Street for the bicyclist hit by a car. No reported entrapment, 518.

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0: calling Mount Pleasant. 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We're not seeing anything. 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
1: Fire to Derby Police. Exactly where is this incident? And they claimed

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1: FQ1, I copy, you're on scene. Is this the intersection of Crescent and Mount Pleasant?

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0: Yeah, we have that hydrant at Pleasant, correction, Crescent and Mount Pleasant out of service. 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
1: Roger, but can you just put us back in service?
0: FD1 said hold up. You might be needed after all. FD1, you want 14 to continue in uncancel?
1: No, it was just an e-bike. 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
1: Alpha 10, going 1 Alpha to you.

me. 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We're going to be clear, no patient, party, refused anything. EMS.

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We have 705 on the air to the car, 1 additional, priority 1, 41 chauffeur at room 232, 46 female, Hyde Pope, glycemia, 705 on the air to the bay, 1 additional.

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That's Ethan. And clear Yale.

stand by for dispatch complete. 3, stand by for dispatch. Company 3, respond to the area of 45 Federal Road for the report of wires down. Company 3, respond to 45 Federal Road for the report of wires down. Time is going to be 648.

0: on the 25 Old Stratford Road, the Hilton Inn, for the commercial fire alarm. Companies 1 and 4 respond to 25 Old Stratford Road, the Hilton Garden Inn, for the general fire alarm. Tomorrow's going to be 7:02.
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0: Go ahead, 32.
1: We're going to be out investigating. 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Retone Company 3 to 25 Old Stratford as well.
0: Roger. 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
1: It's going to be UI pole 3042. 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
0: That was 3042.
1: 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The area has been roped off with banner tape.

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C14 is on the air for special details, out of town, out of service.

0: 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Nothing showing, I'll be out. Building is not evacuated.
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Charlie said.

0: 7-1-2, who's on scene? 35? There's smoke from cooking. They already reset the alarm.
1: 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Alarm has been reset. 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

dispatch on air 2, shall the EMS respond? BLS priority 580 Long Hill Ave, apartment 43 for the medical alarm with contact made indicating a fall. Again, for shall the EMS BLS priority 580 Long Hill Ave, apartment 43 for the medical alarm, contact made indicating a fall. Cross the Wesley Heights, Asbury Ridge.

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U.S. Party Response, 7 Falcone Lane. 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

0: 5 Victor 20.
1: 5 Victor 20.
0: Good morning, sir. We're responding.
1: Where are you taking them?
0: We're going out Wesley.
1: Roger on the Wesley Heights. Apartment number 43. Victor 60. Victor 60. Right into Falcon. 3 feet, Victor 60, going to Falcon Lane. Caller disconnected on transfer. PD's reporting a possible lift assist. Drone of information, hence source.

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1: Air Force

dispatch, I'm here to show me a message. You're calling down in your second response to Wesley Heights, 580 Long Hill Avenue in the dining room. 70-year-old female on the 6th, repeating Sean dispatch on the air, Sean EMS, BLS priority response for your third call at 580 Long Hill Avenue, Wesley Heights, dining room, 70-year-old female on the 6th, Wesley Heights Road, Chasbury Ridge, 809.

0: 35, we're in room.
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0: We're going up D's, DLS, trauma alert.
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0: D's.
1: Receive, we'll put them on a heads up.

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0: Hi, Victor 60. Just be advised, we are delayed on scene, just doing some mild pain management, but if you can you get the fire department started for extra hands with extrication?
1: Normal sufficient?
0: Yes, sir, normal travel's fine.

Over dispatch on the air, 2 Shawnee Miss, with your fourth call in town, third call, 580 Long Hill Avenue, Crosby Commons, apartment number 33, 48-90, female difficulty breathing. Repeating, Shelton dispatch on the air, Shawnee Miss, with your fourth call in town, your third call at 580 Long Hill Avenue, Crosby Commons, apartment number 33, 92-year-old female with a difficulty breathing, apartment number 33, Wesley Heights, Road to Asbury Ridge. Your timeout is 8:28. Call is being passed and you're delayed.

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1: 60.
2: Just so you're aware, it sounds like fire just hit Second Tone, no one signed on just yet. 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

you're clear of Eve. 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Three feet, 20, I'll show you clear of Eve. 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

0: Roger, dispatch. 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
1: Victor 20, are you calling?
0: Affirm. Are you heading in to town?
1: Yes, sir, on our way.
0: Roger. Looks like Moby Street's coming in. We'll turn it out once we have a code for you.
1: Ooh, can't wait.
2: That's the best place to go.
0: Hey, from Pew Memorial is. EMS, stand by. 45 Moby. Dispatch on the air, 2 Shot EMS, with your fourth call in town. It's going to be BLS Normal Travel, 45 Moby Street, Hugh Memorial Healthcare, Unit 1 Charlie. For the 83-year-old male on the tube issue, getting Shelton Dispatch on the air, Shelton EMS, with your fourth call in town. Respond, BLS Normal Travel, 45 Moby Street, Hugh Memorial. Unit 1 Charlie, 83-year-old male on the tube issue. Cross streets are Quorum Avenue to Prospect Avenue. 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
1: Jewett Street, Cross Street, Platt Street, and Vine Street, automatic fire alarm activation. They're repeating, incident fire dispatch on the air to engine 3, engine 6, ladder 7, and squad 9. 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

call back from the alarm company reporting a key holder on scene, reporting a false activation due to culinary.

0: about to do it.
1: 71 Bell Street for Middle.
2: Squad Rider calling command. Chief, apparently there's a second building involved. Squad Rider and driver are walking over to check it out now. The white building behind the brick apartment on the corner.
3: Which location?
2: 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You'll see it.
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0: 7. Second building looks okay. Superficial damage to the exterior siding. Interior looks good, no cracks on any foundation or anything like that.
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0: 10-4, come back.

0: 7 Command, we're going to need Medic 2 over here for a transport.
1: 10-4, they're on their way back. Medic 2, the gray building next to Engine 7.
0: Medic 2 received on the way.
2: Cooking. Lots of reset. For the record, it wasn't a false act.

0: 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Victor 20.
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0: Just a progress report. There's moderate damage to the front of this building. We're going to build two doors, so it'll be an extended operation.

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0: 60, we are clear of these. We're going to be heading to Griffin for an RTJ.
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SNS, ALS fire response, 3 people, Lynn Park. 68-year-old female, difficulty breathing, repeating, Shelton Dispatch, Shelton EMS. ALS fire response, 33-year-old Lynn Park. 68-year-old female, difficulty breathing, Richwood Avenue to the dead end.

0: 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Victor 60.
1: Hi, Victor 35. 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
0: That would be appreciated. 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
0: We're right near the building. 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

0: Ed 7, you got it, Chris. No cause for the alarm was found. The alarm was set. There was a service.
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0: I double checked all the levels, floors, everything's clear. 3-6. Nine to the open. Car 9. If it wasn't already stated, I'm clear.
1: That's it. We're going for the 75-year-old female who has lung cancer. Daughter and founder passed out in the restroom. Is now conscious and alert.

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0: Command, dispatch. Going to take him. 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He's going to be stretching the green line to extinguish the fire.
1: Roger.

443 to fetch. Homeowner put the fire out with the green line and was advised to camp burn and put a city hall to get a burn permit and to bring the thrust down to the city dump.

32. 171 Main Street, the Pomo Restaurant, 63-year-old male alarming to this. Repeating responder to priority 2. 171 Main Street, the Pomo Restaurant, for the 63-year-old male vomiting at Disneyland, 1120.

0: 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Sorry, 5 Victor 60. 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

0: 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I'll see.
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0: dispatch on the air, do shelton EMS, second call in town. ALS priority response 1, correction 795, Bridgeport Avenue, the Yale walk-in, room number 1. 72-year-old male with a chest pain. 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For the 72-year-old male experiencing some chest pain. Cross streets are Old Stratford Road to Parrot Drive. Your timeout is 12:12.
1: Victor 35 in route.
0: 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Chest pain, room number 1.

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0: one-story retail strip mall. Delta Shawn from the Alpha Delta will be out investigating. You got the hydrant in front of 354.
1: Reship hydrant in front of 354. You have nothing showing on the single-story retail from the Alpha Delta 12.

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1: Roger.

0: All units back in service when they have their manpower and equipment. 602 will have the report.
1: 602's report, alarm has been reset.
2: 602's.

0: 1, Bellevue Condos, 233 Derby Ave, Unit 507. 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Repeating respond on A priority 1, 233 Derby Avenue, Bellevue Condos, Unit 507. 72-year-old female hemorrhaging on thinners, 1237.
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1: Receive, we're pulling up there now. 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
0: You can put us on scene.

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Medic 1, engine 1, engine 6, EMS Delta response, 63 Underhill Road, cross of Fair Street and Lewis Street.

0: 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Patient is very confused.
1: 91-year-old female in the sick. Suncrest Road to Suncrest Drive. Your timeout is 13:40. 5 Victor 60. 5 Victor 60. 60 will be a route. Zero responding. 91-year-old female experiencing some leg swelling. No priority symptoms.
2: 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I don't know, leg swelling.

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1: Hey, good Mulford, we're clearing a hot point right there, wouldn't take that.
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4, Engine 1, Medic 2, Quint 3 is a medic. It's going to be Broad Street, Green Bend. CD's on scene, they're a quarter of a pedestrian struck. They say he's alert and conscious.

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0: on scene. 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
1: Central.
0: I'm in service.
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1: Hi, Victor, unit calling unreadable. Wish I am.
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1: 60 on

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Medical Services, Bond Party 2BLS, 41 Wakely Avenue. 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

Neil Walken, 795 Bridgeport Avenue. Shelton Dispatch, I'm here to Shelton EMS. First call in town, be lost normal travel. 795 Bridgeport Avenue, Neil Walken, room number 2, 84-year-old male in the bee sting. 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Your cross streets are Old Stratford Road to Parrot Drive. The timeout is 1415. Received. 84-year-old male, bee sting, possible allergic reaction.

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1: Top 1, Melford. Top 4. You make it first two priority to investigate. 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

0: Echo Dispatch, 32. Rescue Medical Services response, priority 2, 45 Clark Street, 69-year-old male, fall elbow injury. Repeating, 45 Clark Street, cross streets Woodbridge Avenue, 69-year-old male, fall with an elbow injury.
1: Bravo 7, I'll be responding.
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California Fire Dispatch on the air. With a smoke investigation, area of 2 Hunters Lane, caller reporting seeing light smoke behind their house. Repeating, in the area of 2 Hunters Lane, cross street to Valentine Court, Shell Drive. For the smoke investigation, caller reporting light smoke coming from possibly the yard behind her house.

0: And so you have a pretty good smoke condition at 1 Hunter's Lane. I'll give you a further update.
1: SC24, that's next to the caller. She's saying she can see the smoke coming from behind those two houses. She's unsure if it's Kimberly Lane directly or if it's somewhere maybe on Cheryl Drive.
0: Yeah, well, I'm going to start here, and then I'll get back to you.
1: Roger.

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0: A green light from the homeowner extinguished the fire. We're all set. If you could just change the CAD to 141 Myrtle Ave. I'm in service, I'll have the report.
1: The homeowner was able to extinguish his own fire. The address has been updated in CAD to the proper address. All units are in service, you'll have the report 1631.

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0: 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I'm showing two Bravo Unit service. 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Car 4, go ahead.
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Charlie response. 195 Platt Street, cross of Harris Drive and Pond Point Avenue.

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1: Engine 6 Medic 2, 195 Platt Street, room 116, bed Bravo, 83 male, phone with a head strike on blood thinner.

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Fire Department in the area of 8 McLaughlin Terrace for the vehicle fire. No reported injuries, a 7-3, engine 14, engine 13. Repeating, Derby Fire Department in the area of 8 McLaughlin Terrace for the vehicle fire. No reported injuries, a 7-3, engine 14, engine 13, 1823. It's actually closer to High Street. Roger, I got you both responding. Also, a third caller called in to report the fire has been extinguished by a fire hose. Garden hose.

on your response in the area of 8 McLaughlin Terrace for the reported vehicle fire. It's been extinguished by a green line. Your nearest hydrants are right there in front of 5 McLaughlin and closer to the corner of High Street in McLaughlin.

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1: Fire as reported, fires out, 1826.

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Feel it's normal travel. 27 Mary Street, for the public assist. 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Those streets are James Street and Shell and Ave, time out 1834.

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1: Greenfield, Kimmy from the PD. I believe she's going to be an 87 female. Needs assistance getting up the stairs. Dispatch to 100. Good evening. From the alarm company, it's indicating second floor south activation. That's all I got.

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1: Your
0: third request. Received 1837. Sorry, two-story Mason commercial. Nothing showing. You got the command 1837.

0: Mineral, command calling. Mineral, Sean, command. I got no emotional fire at this time. You can hold it to myself and go under control. Unknown for reason for fire alarm to go off. If you can leave a message with the FM to follow up with this location on Monday, I will be leaving the alarm line silenced.
1: Roger. No smoke, no fire. Holding it to yourself. Going under control. Unknown reason. I'll go ahead and leave a message with the FM. Contact on Monday. You're leaving the alarm silenced. 1840.

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I'll be clear. I'll be assured. I'll report.

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0: 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Center 100 quarters.

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0: 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I just looked at the identifier. It says FD24.
1: I'm on scene. It's a large 2.5-story wood being evacuated.
0: Roger, you're on scene with a large 2.5-story wood being evacuated, 1847.

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1: Gain entry. We have food on the stove, but a good smoke condition.
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1: 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Stand by that hydrant on L.

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right now we have 1A and 1B at 2000 window, 2QBLS and a Viking.

dispatch on the air with the nightly radio and talk test at 1901 hours. There are no special announcements, no units of service. The fire duty officer is FD1. The EMS duty chief is car 3 chief. Duty officers, please contact dispatch to confirm tone test standing by. And FD3, I do apologize. I thought I acknowledged you out loud that you cleared 8 McLaughlin. You spoke to the fire marshal on the phone. He will respond on Monday. You are clear in service with the report. My apologies.

0: good.
1: When you're able, the residents at 67 North State Street need their driveway unblocked by the apparatus. Correct. That's what the PD reported to us.
0: Apparatus at 7 North State. But I can't move anything right now. We have holes in the road. They have to wait.
1: Briefly, sir, I'm just passing on the message that I got.

0: 22 ASR. Third floor has been ventilated from all the smoke. Engine 6 is all packed up with their hose. 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
1: Roger, all the smoke has been ventilated from the third floor. Engine 6 has their hose packed up. Recalled, you're back in service with the report, 1910.

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Ireland. Ansonia Fire, respond 29 Burke Street for the fire alarm. Unsure what apartment is going off. First party caller on scene. The assignment is engine 3, engine 6, letter 7, squad 9. Repeating Ansonia Fire, respond for the fire alarm. 29 Burke Street. Unsure what apartment is going off. First party caller on scene. The assignment, engine 3, engine 6, letter 7, squad 9. Cross streets are Hodge Ave and it's a dead end. 1918. There's no reported flames or smoke. It's a six apartment building. I'm sure which one is the one that's going off. Roger, letter 7 from your response, 29 Burke Street, for the fire alarm.

0: 22 Antonio. I'm on scene with a 3.5 story wood, normal conditions, three sides. Alarm is sounding. Fire ground one.
1: Roger 22, you're on scene with the 3.5 story wood, normal conditions. Alarm is sounding. Normal conditions from three side, fire ground one on arrival, 1921.
0: I didn't hear first.

0: Yes, I got you. I'm staying at the hydrant. I'll update.
1: Freeze out of here. Responding.
0: Friday 3, you're responding. 29 Birch Street for the fire alarm. The second hydrant will be at the corner of Hodge Ave and Vine Street.

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1: Recall.
0: All the report.
2: 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Everyone else is recalled. You'll have the report, 1935.

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Charlton Dispatch, Charlton Fire Company 3-1, respond to the corner of Armstrong Road and Warner Hill Road for reports of gray smoke coming from a residential house on that corner. Repeating, Charlton Dispatch, Charlton Fire Company 3-1. Corner of Armstrong Road and Warner Hill Road for report of gray smoke coming from a house on the corner of Armstrong and Warner Hill. Time out, 1947.

intersection of Armstrong Road and Warner Hill Road for report of smoke coming from the house, possible structure fire. Meeting police dispatcher to companies 4, 3, and 1 respond. Be the corner home at Armstrong Road and Warner Hill Road. Smoke from the residence, a possible structure fire. I'm a dispatch 1949. Standing by.

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1: Roger, engine 42.
0: Dispatch, did you get one call or numerous calls?
1: One call.
0: I have a landline with him right now. It is a burn pit behind the structure.
1: Roger, a firefighter on scene, burn pit behind the structure. 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
0: Small burn barrel in the backyard. Don't believe the homeowner is home, though. We'll place it under control. Hold it to 42 and 32.
1: Roger. Burn barrel in the backyard. Question unintended. Holding the 42 and 32 at 2000 hours.

ID 11 Franklin Street in the Sally Port for the guest with risk case. Repeating.